price in local currency is shown with the telephone number. If a price in your country is not shown, call your local number for details. For mailing information, call your local number now. Remember, with our 30-day money-back guarantee, there's no risk. Wouldn't you like to enjoy a scalp, face and body massage all in one? Well, now you can with Vibra Plus. Call now.

0: coming up. Hello? Okay, just a second.
1: It's for you.
2: The question is, what is a manamana?
3: The question is, who cares?

you snickering, floppy-eared hound? When courage is needed, you're never around. Those medals you wear on your moth-eaten chest should be there for bungling at which you are best.

You, Zilly, stop sneaking. It's not worth a chance. For you'll be returned by the seat of your pants. And, Clunk, you invent me a thingamabob that catches that pigeon or I lose my job. So

0: I certainly was in the right.
1: That's definitely like he's cruising for bruising.
0: Yeah, I don't know, I was really drunk at the time.
2: You just told me it was a pumpkin to number two. Yeah, that's why he doesn't call the bomb shade 11. So after I yelled and screamed and telling him why he wasn't coming on shade 11.
0: I certainly was in the right.
2: And the heavy blood was going to start to matter out.

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1: Ladies and gentlemen, ladies and gentlemen, you must tune your bass, tune your bass. The long-term benefits of bass have been proved by scientists.
0: No outro lado do FM. Uma produção de Carlos Didier. It's Britney, bitch.